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Yes, I am ready. 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
1: Got a place to go, got someone to see, a man about a dog, one for me to be.

fall asleep to a symphony. Wake up at the end for the final beat. Sleep through Ludwig IX. What a waste of time.

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To live like a king in a spanny house, just to call it mine. 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

0: think about a tree grown little leaves, green to golden brown, tumbled to the ground. They were born to die, that's the walk of time.
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